Thank you and good evening, London! Good evening, thank you very much. Mr. Eric Clapton is going to come out and play and sing with us.

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0: Thank you very much, San Francisco. 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It's a new song.
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0: Hey, sit down and cool it for a minute so we can hear what we're going to do. And for those of you in the band who have no idea what's about to happen, this is an A minor, and it's not standard blues changes. But it's close.
1: Yeah, this is a song I used to sing when I was in the cabin in Liverpool. I haven't done it since, so...

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0: never meant. My name is Dana Fuchs. I would say the kind of music I make is soulful, bluesy, rock and roll. I'm a big Otis Redding, Robert Plant, Rolling Stones, Beatles fan, so it's a hodgepodge of all of that.
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0: We're going to do you a tune written by good old Warren Haynes. Hell of a song, man.
1: 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Yeah!

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So once it's there, as long as we pay the bill, it's up there. You can check out all of our sites. Check out all of our episodes from 5 years, man. Isn't that crazy? 5 years. And today, happy 4th of July to all you Americans listening to the show today. It's America 250, and we're going to stick with that theme today and see if we

0: And so, my fellow Americans, ask not what your country can do for you. Ask what you can do for your country.
1: This is a day of national consecration. And I am certain that on this day, my fellow Americans expect that on my induction into the presidency, I will address them with a candor and a decision which the present situation of our people impels. So first of all, let me assert my firm belief that the only thing we have to fear is fear itself.

I have seen him in the watchfires of 100 circling camps. They have builded him an altar in the evening news and damps. I can read his

One heck of a patriotic set there, huh? The Battle Hymn of the Republic. My country, 'tis of thee. And before that, we had This Land is Your Land with Woody Guthrie. And then we had Grand Funk Railroad, American Band. And we had Lee Greenwood with God Bless the USA. And America the Beautiful. And we started off the show with the national anthem. We're celebrating America's 250th birthday here on Michael Nisko's Renegade Rock and on the Rogue Radio Podcast Network. And there's all kind of ways to celebrate. I mean, Americans celebrate in many ways. There's fireworks, of course. There's picnics, barbecues, swimming pools, baseball. I mean, motorcycles, whatever. Americans celebrate in their own way, but we all love our country. So we celebrate the birth of our country, the greatest country on the face of the earth, America. I'm proud to be an American. Whenever I travel overseas, don't take this the wrong way, Europeans. I love Europe and I love traveling overseas. But I always love coming back to the USA, especially in the summer when there's air conditioning. And there's no air conditioning in Europe. I mean, maybe one or two hotels had air conditioning, but that was about it. Everything else was like hot. Well, there was a lot more air conditioning in Poland, I'll have to say that. When I went, the two times I went to Poland, most of the hotels had air conditioning. It was very nice. So, can't complain about that. So, we're going to just groove on here. And Americans, the one of the way Americans celebrate is they grab a six pack or some Jack Daniels weekend and party down and listen to some rock and roll. So that's what we're going to do for the rest of the show, okay? Let's rock and roll!

0: 1969. Steppenwolf. Now, you can take that tune in one of two ways. Basically, it's a anti-Vietnam War protest song from 1969. Brilliantly written, though.
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0: Because a lot of things are really right about it. The people got fat and got lazy, and in some places their vote is a meaningless joke. And in a lot of ways, the American government has become a monster. So that song is sort of anti-American, but it is exposes what is evil in America. But there is so much good in America. So much good. So much good. And we're going to prove that to you in a few minutes here by playing you clips of all these Europeans and people from all over the world, especially the Europeans, coming here for the soccer thing. And they've been told what an evil, horrible place America is, and they get here and realize that it's a bunch of bullshit and America is wonderful. So we're going to play that for you in a little bit. But let me go around the song. So that was Steppenwolf Monster. We heard Dave Steffen Band with David Pettis and Whiskey Train, People Partying, 4th of July. Mike Onesco's Guitar Me with Jack Daniels Weekend. Yeah. This is Mike Onesco's Renegade Rock. It's happy 4th of July. We're partying down and celebrating America and what a great place it is. And let's keep rolling.
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0: 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Happy birthday, America. 250. Very young, considering the age of some of the other countries on the earth. America is very young, but we're the greatest country on the face of the earth. And let's just enjoy it, huh? And fight for it. Work hard. Go to work. Raise your kids right. Play rock music. Have a great time. And thank you for coming every week and listening to Mike Onesco's Renegade Rock. It's a pleasure to do this. I've always wanted to do this since I was a kid listening to WMMS in Cleveland, listening to Billy Bass talk like this and just doing the greatest show, Billy Bass, WMMS. Yeah. Billy's still around, I think. And so it's been a dream. We got to do it in California, here at WJCU in Cleveland, Ohio, and John Carroll University there. And now on the Rogue Radio Podcast Network. I think the next step would be SiriusXM. So we're just waiting for them to call and say, come on down.
1: Come on down, baby. We want y'all SiriusXM. Come on, baby.
0: Thanks to Brandon Young, John Templeman, and Jim Machine Records. Yeah, baby. We'll see you next week, you goofy guys and goofy girls. Au revoir.

How you guys doing today? Welcome to day two at the Chicago Blues Festival. Let them know that you're ready for the blues with Stefan Hillishaw.

Yeah. Y'all ready? Y'all ain't ready for this. Mississippi boys and Member of the Public. Check for public. Oh, damn.

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1: Well, if you got money in the bank, don't let your woman draw it out. 'Cause she'll spend all your money and then she'll throw you out.

woman. Well, I believe she's gonna jump and shout. Well, I walk down to the bank and I draw